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On fire med.

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On fire 2.

0: Engine 13 is on scene of a mega four-story apartment or hotel occupancy. Nothing shown from the exterior. Engine 13 will be out for investigation. The offensive strategy. Hold my assignment. This will be Resort Command.
1: Four-story hotel occupancy. Nothing shown. Out to investigate offense. Hold the assignment. 1301's got command.

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3: 369 complete due to size. This is going to be in B building. That's the building on the Delta side on the second floor between rooms 219 and 228.
2: Yeah, copy. Building on the Delta side, second floor between 218 and 228.
4: Thirteen to one from 13 to 2.
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3: 281 to 297.

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0: You can be set off through the steam from the shower. You can clear all other units. Engine 13 will remain on scene.
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Overdose. East Larchmont Road, and Sandon Drive. On fire met.

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Waters Road, and Old Hawk Creek Road. On fire 2.

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Hanover Street, and Granada Street. On fire med.

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0: Flattery, it's on the two-story apartment complex. I've been showing from three sides. Flattery will be out for investigation and office strategy on my assignment. Flattery, don't want to have command.
1: Copy, two-story apartment, self showing out to investigate. Hold the assignment. Flattery, can you advise on what building number this is for incoming?

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0: 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It was going to be apartment 114. Everything is good. We're going to be clear in service.
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0: Sir, Rescue 3, clear the scene. 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
0: Hold for 1 second. She says she's going to refuse to climb the ladder. She's talking to APD about us forcing entry.
1: I copy.

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Vanderbilt Place, and Flint Street. 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

0: John Flatter 1. 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We need stage.
1: That's a negative. I'm sure if this is site-related or no, but the assailant is no longer in the area. Perfect.

0: Congressman 501. With those departments, do you have a number on file for a on-duty maintenance or just a point of contact for a keyholder?
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1: 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Thank you.
2: 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Laceration. 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Laceration. On fire met.

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1: Go ahead, ladder one.
0: This will be a vitals check only. You can cancel EMS.
1: Don't get on that. EMS 2, you want A-fire.
2: Yeah, two copies. Thank you.

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0: The line will be responding. Flight of communication, my computer's down. Is this room 215?
1: That's okay, sir. They're saying that they're going to be located in the lobby.
0: Copy that. Thank you.
1: No problem.

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1: Go ahead, sir.
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0: 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It's supposed to be a 65-year-old male. I'll go ahead and give him a call back.
1: Copy that.

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1: This is 11, go ahead.
0: Sir, I just gave the employee that called in a call back. He's still standing in the lobby there. He's towards the desk. He said if y'all can come to the desk, he'll be able to point you to him.
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Unknown medical. Squad 1. 12 Rankin Avenue. 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
0: 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The light was red. 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And it's back a steady green again.

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1: Just make sure it seems secure. 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

0: 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We're having radio issues.
1: 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I was making sure our notes were correct. 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
0: That's affirmative, sir. Y'all can go ahead and head in.

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0: I don't know if APD already asked, but we're probably going to have to cut the lock. Do you have a key holder or a contact number for Ferguson plumbing supplies?
1: They hadn't, sir, but I'll go ahead and see what I can find.
0: Copy that.

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1: Engine two.
0: We have yet to get to the patient, but he does appear to be injured. Can you start me a transport unit?
1: I'll get him started. You just want him routine at this time or emergency?
0: Routine, I will advise shortly.
1: Copy that.

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1: Engine two.
0: I was just making you aware that we do have a patient here with a appears to be a broken left hand. I don't know what unit you have in route, but you might want to make them aware of the reference broken hand.
1: Copy that, sir. I'll let them know it's going to be EMS 13 coming to you.
0: Copy, you're right. Thank you very much.
1: Welcome, sir.

Squad 1. 35 Lincoln Avenue, West. Breathing problems. Squad 1. 35 Lincoln Avenue, West. Breathing problems. Martin Luther King Jr. Drive. On fire med.

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Stroke. Rescue 3. 25 Short Michigan Avenue. Stroke. State Street, and Granada Street. On fire met.

0: 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What was that?
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Battalion 3, Engine 4, Ladder 4, Quint 5. 2119 Hendersonville Road. 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Pond Street, and Ross Cragan Road. On fire 2.

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1: Ladder 4.
0: Communications. Ladder 4 is on scene of a medium, single-story life center attached to a church. We got nothing showing from the exterior. Ladder 4 will be out to investigate the offense strategy. Continue on my assignment. Ladder 4-1 will have a man.
1: Copy, medium, one-story life center attached to a church. Nothing showing. How to investigation offensively. Ladder 4-1 in command.

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1: Ladder four, go ahead.
2: 360 is complete. No change to the IP. Be advised, this is not attached to the search, a church, this is a separate building. The fire alarm is reading riser room. We are going to go investigate that now. Ladder four have alpha side accountability.

0: comes from, Camille.
1: I mean, go ahead.
0: Building's clear of fire smoke. You can cancel the assignment. However, we did send off the burglar alarm. Ladder 4 is going to remain on scene to reset.
1: Copy that, sir. All the apparatus back in service, 216.

0: communications aren't coming in.
1: Come in, go ahead.
0: Do you have a contact information, any contact info for this location? We found the riser room is definitely damaged and leaking.

0: Consular 4.
1: Go ahead.
0: So I was just going to let you know, I was able to get the phone number for the key holder. He is not going to respond per the alarm company. I went ahead and left him a message and let him know that there is that damage to the Roger room and a leak.
1: 10-4, thank you. We've actually had someone on scene with us now as a representative of the building. They're aware of it. The system will not reset. We're going to leave this in their hands. We'll be clearing momentarily. Thank you.
0: Perfect. Thank you, sir.

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On fire med.

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1: Come in, go ahead.
0: We will be investigating apartment 302.
1: Copy out to investigate 302, 533.
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1: Say again.
0: Alarm panel is reading normal.
1: Okay. 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
0: Yes, ma'am.
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0: Yes, sir.

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Engine 9, Battalion 3, respond with County Station 3, 16 Granite Ridge Road, possible structure fire. Cross Street Reach Creek Road, Fire Attack 1, 606.

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Vehicle collision unknown. I-40 east and I-40 east to I-26 east. On fire 2.

0: Communications, Quentin.
1: Good morning, sir. Quentin.
0: Good morning, Quentin. We have this up on camera showing a single vehicle accident off the road into the guardrail at this time. From what I'm seeing at the cameras of 31, it's going to be somewhere right in that area.
1: Camera 31, Quentin, investigate.
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0: Copy 11.

0: communication equipment in. Is this incident going to be on the ramp or on I-40?
1: Sir, it's going to be right there off of I-26 there.
0: Off of I-26. That's

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On fire med.

0: Rescue, destroy.
1: Yes, sir. There's no emergency here at this address. Subject is sleeping. However, do you think I can get one of the CR units over to this address?
0: 10-4, let me get you one started. Communications, any CR unit?
2: CR doesn't come on until 0830.
0: Copy 0830. Rescue 3.
1: I heard that last transmission.
0: Rescue 3, be advised, I've got your CP coming to you.
1: Copy.

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1: Go ahead.
0: Yes, sir, I see you guys have cleared off. Does CP unit still need to respond out there where y'all are at?
1: Negative. I made contact with him earlier. He's going to plan to make a contact with him later on today.
0: Can't forward your copy on that, sir.

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0: communication on that one.
1: Squad 1 unit.
0: Department building on a basement. Squad 1, nothing showing from 1 side. Squad 1 will be out to investigate in the offensive. Hold my assignment. Squad 1 will have Mark.
1: Copy. Squad 1 on scene. Multi-story apartment. Nothing showing out for investigation in the offensive. Hold the assignment. Squad 101 is command 843.

0: Communications from command with an update. Panels indicated 4-4, apartment 41. Continue to investigate. Continue to hold my assignment. No change.
1: Copy. Alarm reading 4-4, apartment 41. Continuing to hold assignment. No change. 3-45.

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Ladder 8. 9 Kenilworth Knolls. 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Tunnel Road. On fire med.

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Fall. Engine 8. 50 Riceville Road. 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Veterans Drive, and Veterans Drive. On fire met.

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Stroke. Ladder 1. 1 battle square. Stroke. Page Avenue, and O. Henry Avenue. On fire met.

Engine 2 first response, 165 South French Broad Avenue, be in the parking lot by the dumpsters, breathing problems. Engine 2 first response, 165 South French Broad Avenue, in the parking lot, be by the dumpsters north of the parking lot near the gardens, breathing problems, be the Ashton Park Towers. Asheville Fire Med 949.

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0: 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Hemorrhage being referenced to postpartum hemorrhage. Advising a patient needs to be sent out.
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0: 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Unknown on what he's wearing or anything like that. They just advise a male subject laying on the ground needs to be checked out.
1: I got it.

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Engine 1. 30 Klondike Avenue. 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On fire, Miss.

Engine 11 Battalion 3, respond with County Station 10, fire alarm activation, 49 Ridge Road. Engine 11 Battalion 3, respond with County Station 10, 49 Ridge Road, fire alarm activation. Cross Street, Pisgah Parkway, Pisgah View Road. You'll be working off of Buckham Fire Dispatch 1015.

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0: This dispatch address of 49 Ridge Road is plotting behind Station 10. 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
2: 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En route.
1: 10-4 on that, sir. I'll drop you on it.

0: 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What's our fire, Sean?
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0: Okay, thank you.
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0: 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Nothing showing from 3 size. 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

0: 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Just received an additional there.
1: 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There's no active alarms going off right now. I'll step back inside.
0: 10-4, sir.

0: 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Not showing any alarms at this time. 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You go ahead and show Engine 17, sir.
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2: Go ahead, sir.
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On fire med.

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Breathing problems. Engine 11. 673 Brevard Road. 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Jones Farm Road, and Dogwood Road. On fire, Met.

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Breathing problems. Ladder 1. 55 Piney Mountain Drive. 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On fire met.

0: 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Mile marker 25.1 I-26 West. Vehicle collision entrapment. 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Mile marker 25.1 I-26 West. 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I-26 West to Broadway Street, and Hill Street. On fire 2.
1: Units responding 25.1 I-26 West. Be advised, will be a rollover. Vehicles flipped into the median.
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1: Rescue, Tony. Thomas Flood, Snow 50 East or West.
0: Rescue 20, this will be westbound, westbound. All units be advised, possible ejection. Law enforcement on scene.
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0: Last unit on fire, too. Your radio was unreadable.
3: President Henson 1, we're going eastbound 305. The vehicle on off. I did see some people outside the vehicle.
0: 10-4.

0: comes from Battalion 2. What was that last unit? What did they lost?
1: Chief, it sounded like Engine 1 that they were responding. Engine 1, can you copy?
2: Yes, it was Engine 1. We were going eastbound. The bracket on West comes out. There was one vehicle on the top. And it would be one person sitting on the street.
1: 10-4 Engine 1 on that. Do you have an officer out with this, advising driver is out and alert at this time?

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1: Going.
0: Just check, make sure you got me in route.
1: Squad 1, I copy on scene.
2: Communicator, safety 10.
1: Safety 10, go ahead, sir.
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3: Copy
1: rescue 20.
0: Copy.
4: Battalion 2, copy.
1: Copy, Battalion 2.

0: I'm rescue 3.
1: Rescue 3, go ahead, sir.
0: Yes, sir. Do we got IMAP on duty?
1: Stand by. Let me see if I can get him.
2: I've got IMAP behind me.
1: Copy that, 22.

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1: Engine 1, go ahead.
0: Can you add us back on the I-26 call? We're stuck in traffic, can't get out.
1: Okay, for all this.
2: Comes from the time to you. I'll be on scene. I was stuck in traffic. My map's behind me. They're on scene.
1: Okay, for all this, sir.
3: Battalion 2 from Rescue 3.
2: Go Rescue 3.
3: Yes, sir. Can we get IMAP to block lane 2?
2: Yes, sir. I'll communicate with it.
3: Engine 1 from Rescue 3.

0: Engine one from rescue three.
1: Engine one.
0: Yes, sir. Do you currently have that wrecker behind you?
1: We do.
0: Any way to let them through?
1: Yeah, we got to move a couple of vehicles. But we'll get them up here.
0: Thank you.

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2: Collins from the county to you.
1: Go ahead, Chief.
2: All AFD units are going to be clear. EMS has a patient. They're deciding on transport. And we've got an IMAP block in Monroe.
1: 10-4 on that, sir. 1242.

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1: This is CR2 on fire dispatch. Go ahead.
0: Yes, sir. I was going to see if you were next to the 41 Merriman Avenue and 240.
1: I'm not, but I can run over there. Is it going to be a reference to a subject in a wheelchair?
0: That's affirmative. Evidently, he's flipped out backwards on his out of his chair. Caller's advising doesn't know if he's breathing. Looks to be a passerby. I didn't know if we need to go in with a cardiac response on this.
1: If the caller's advising they know if he's breathing, go ahead with tones, and I'll also be responding.
0: 10-4 on that, sir.

Battalion 1, Safety 9, Rescue 3, Ladder 1. 41 Merriman Avenue, NI-240 West to Merriman Avenue. Cardiac arrest. Battalion 1, Safety 9, Rescue 3, Ladder 1. 41 Merriman Avenue, NI-240 West to Merriman Avenue. 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On fire med.

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1: Go ahead, 16.
0: I'll be responding to that Merriman Avenue traffic for 69. He's aware.
1: Seems well enough. I'm going to go to Asheville Farm.

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1: Okay.
0: Sir, just to make you aware, EMS 2 was advising Jeff Bowen Bridge was on the west side, but it's gridlocked there. 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
2: This is not an arrest. 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Just speaking.
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1: Go ahead now.
0: Nine on scene. Large three-story apartment complex. Nothing shown from two sides. We'll be out to investigate. Offense strategy. Hold my comment. Engine 9, I'll just shoot your command.
1: Copy, 9 on scene. Large three-story. Nothing shown from three sides. Offer investigation. The offense holding the assignment. Engine 901 has come in 1320.

0: One with a follow-up.
1: No, I won't go ahead.
0: Not completely due to size. We're at apartment 2. This is going to be burnt food on the stove. You can keep engine 9 and ladder 8 coming for ventilation. You can cancel everyone else.
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2: No.
1: Copy, 25.
2: Go ahead.
0: So when you get here, if you could come to apartment 2, it's going to be on the bottom floor, Charlie Delta corner. Just bring a PPV fan, please.

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1: James, I know you guys are working on venting, but just to make you aware, we received another signal.
0: It's from the same zone.
1: All I've got is just a smoke detector signal. Nothing further.
0: Copy. I'm sure it's from this one. It'll probably keep going off until we get it validated.
1: 10-4.

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On fire 2.

0: Kansas, everybody.
1: Fine. It's a great intro.
0: Season 7, your volume was down. Did I copy you in round?
1: Affirmative. My intensity is down. Can you show us in route? Tell me my radio channel, please.
0: 10-4, I'm going to put you on fire, too.

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1: Great.
0: Sir, we came across a MVA on the, it's the ramp from Woodfin and or Merriman that leads on the 240 East. We pulled over. The young man who's driving, he's not injured. He doesn't need an ambulance or any medical assistance, but we do need APD to this location.
1: 10-4 News Drive, 240.
0: Technically, sir, it's on the ramp that will onto 240 from coming from Woodfin Street. You can also get there from Merriman Avenue, Merriman and or Woodfin. He's not quite on the interstate. He's on the ramp.
1: Careful.

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Safety 9, Rescue 3, Ladder 1. 6 Broadway Street, to I-240 East. Vehicle collision unknown. Woodson Street, to I-240 East and I-240 East. On fire 3.

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1: Go ahead.
0: Sir, if that last dispatch that I just heard come over the radio, if that was due to the call that I just made to you, this person is does not need, he, this is PD only, they just need APD. You could maybe send safety, but you don't, they don't need to send the other fire trucks.
1: Yeah, full copy on that.

0: Flatter one.
1: Flatter one.
0: I picked up part of that traffic. Are we in service?
1: That's affirmative. PD on 3, 2, 6, 2.
2: Rescue 3.

0: communications from Rescue 3. Rich, can you go ahead? Yes, sir. Was that radio traffic from logistics, was that in reference to the 26 hertz?
1: That's affirmative. I was on 911 and couldn't get off. But, yes, that is affirmative. No PI. It's just going to be PD on.
0: Copy, Shepard, sir.
1: Cancel.

0: Ladder one, fire dispatch.
1: Go ahead, ladder one.
0: See that call, Bill, for 121 Tunnel. Where we're out, search department.
1: 10-4-50, ladder one.
2: Communication safety, Jim.
1: Safety, Jim, go ahead.
2: I'll be responding in place of safety 9. He's where?
1: Safety 10, you can return to service. That's going to be PD only.
2: Thank you.
1: You're welcome.

0: Communications, CRT.
1: CRT, go ahead.
0: Yes, sir. I've got one for you at 100 Court Plaza. Subject wanting to speak with you for the program.
1: 10-4. I will probably have CR3 going route. I'm quite a ways away, but you can put us on it.
0: CR3 is going to be available. Copy, CR3.
2: Comms from CR1, do you have the subject's phone number? I can take that.
0: CR1, I've got a number if you're ready to copy.
2: 10-4.
0: Going to be 828-335-8422, repeating 828-335-8422. It's going to be a Chris Everhart subject.
2: Copy, thank you.
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0: Communications request, huh? Quick five, please. Quick five, I'll see a medium, one-story medical facility. That's a gentleman from three sides. Quick five, to be out to investigate the offensive strategy on the assignment. Quick five has middle of command.
1: Copy. Quick five, on scene, medium, one-story medical facility. Nothing showing from three sides, out for investigation in the offensive, holding the assignment. Quick 501 has command, 1455.

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0: Good morning, sir.

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0: Everything's 10-4 here. 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

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Myrtle Street, and Livingston Street. On fire 2.

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0: Engine 2 is on scene of a small, single-story residential on a walkout. Nothing showing. Engine 2 will be out to investigate in the offensive strategy. Hold my assignment. Engine 2 will have Pine Grove Command.
1: 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Small, single-story resident with a walkout. Nothing showing. 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
1: 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Go ahead.
0: Complete. No change to the IFP. 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Very good.
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Battalion 2, Engine 6, respond with County Station 5, 19 Shady Creek Lane, possible structure fire.

0: 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We're responding. 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

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Mile marker 2.6 I-240 West. Vehicle collision unknown. Safety 10, Rescue 3, Engine 6. Mile marker 2.6 I-240 West. Vehicle collision unknown. I-240 West to Haywood Road, and Patton Avenue, to I-240 West. On fire 2.

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0: Communications, over to Dan.
1: Go ahead, sir.
0: Have I been cleared from this call, or am I still on it?
1: Sir, I still have you on it as dispatch.
0: Copy that. MCC showing different. Thank you. Be in route.
1: 10-4, buddy.

0: 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Sick person. 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
0: 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On fire med.
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0: Yes, sir. If you want to let APD know, both occupants of the vehicles, they will be at the gas station at exit 2, the old Phillips 66.
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1: That's affirmative.
0: 10-4, we're coming around to you now.

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Springdale Road, and Bowling Park Road. On fire 3.

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On fire med.

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Subjects are not willing to do CPR. Communications for 12.

0: 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This will be set off due to testing. No emergency. 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
0: Do you have APD en route?

0: 12.
1: Yes, ma'am. That's affirmative. We've got Charlie 3 and Route 2.
2: Copy that. Thank you.
1: You're welcome.

0: 3, facing squad 1.
1: Communication, recon squad 1.
0: That's affirmative. Just checking on Yelton 4.
1: Yes, sir. We're clearing service.
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0: 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We're on scene with APD, EMS, CP2, and 3. We'll advise to car NVA.
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1: 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Do you have anything further in terms of weapons or anything like that?
3: Negative. I'm still on the 911 call. They found this subject of our garage. Evidently, he had committed suicide last night. They're causing flies all over him.
1: Ladder 1 copies.

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1: Roger.
0: 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You can clear from us and take that if you'd like.
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0: 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Engine 1, go ahead.
1: We're in an area that's okay. We haven't found anything on Broadway Street yet. We're going to go ahead. Look at the interstate.
0: Simple. Rescue 3, you calling?
2: 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Can you update my MCT?
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0: 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Looks like to be coming across Fairview Road there.
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Rescue 3. 669 Haywood Road. Chest pain. Louisiana Avenue, and Virginia Avenue. On fire med.

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0: 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I'll be on scene of a two-car MEA on Patton Avenue, New Leicester Highway.
1: Copy that, sir. I'm going to move your traffic to 53 New Leicester and Patton Avenue. 53, go ahead.
2: Yes, sir. Do you have a patient description?
1: That's a negative. It looks like they've called back. We'll be at the bus stop there. Rescue 3, going to be in blue jeans and a West Virginia shirt, be a white male.

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0: 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We'll be in the parking lot of the Clover CBD at the intersection of Patton Avenue and New Lester.
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0: Can we set off due to burn food and cancel the assignment? 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Just 371.
1: 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Cancel assignment. Set off due to cooking. We'll be on scene 1746.